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3: QEW Niagara Bound wrapped to Sherway Gardens closed for ongoing maintenance. Toronto Bound QEW is looking good. 403 eastbound approaching Waterdown at King Road. Two left lanes blocked there. In the opposite direction, westbound 403 just past Waterdown at King Road. Two right lanes are blocked. Link Redhill and the Skyway currently nice and quiet. 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I'm Giles Tingey, Legend 102.9 traffic in minutes.
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3: QEW remains nice and quiet this morning in both directions. No lingering overnight construction to contend with. 403 westbound past Waterdown, we do have construction blocking two right lanes there. Eastbound 403, that's now cleared of construction. Link Redhill and the Skyway nice and quiet so far this morning. 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

No Doubt on Legend 1029. It's a Friday morning edition of Sunny and Hayes. Welcome to it. 544. Spectacular forecasts in store for you for this Victoria long weekend. Matt will go over those details. Yeah, I think the fireworks will be happening for sure. And as well, we've got another $250 gift card to give away at Rona to get some of those outdoor things done. If it's outdoor, indoor, whatever, you can pick up tools, whatever your little heart desires. We've got that coming up. And we

0: know, I mean, everybody's already been using the barbecue, but one of our questions is, you know, your favorite grilling recipe. If you want to share that with us, go right ahead. 905-645-5483.
1: Nice and quiet on the roads this morning. QEW's up to speed in both directions. 403 eastbound's looking good. Westbound past Waterdown at King Road. Still got construction blocking two right lanes, but it's not causing us any delays. Link Red Hill and the Skyway incident and volume free. 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
2: QEW is up to speed in both directions. That's running well, Niagara and Toronto bound. 403 westbound past Waterdown at King Road. Construction's blocking two right lanes, but it's not causing us any slowdowns. Eastbound 403 looking good. Around Hamilton, Link, Redhill and the Skyway nice and quiet. A couple of long-term closures. James Street from Cannon Street to Murray Street. Sidewalk repairs underway. Jones Street closed between Mountain and King. Wilson Street shut down between Sherman and Sanford. 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I'm Giles Tingey, Legend 1029 Traffic in minutes.
3: 601. These are your morning headlines. An OPP officer has been charged with manslaughter. The Special Investigations Unit says Constable Quade Adrowski was charged in the fatal shooting of a 22-year-old man in Norfolk County last summer. Investigators said OPP officers on Lake Erie attempted to stop a man operating a personal watercraft. The man parked the craft and fled the area on foot. During the arrest, an officer discharged a firearm, killing the man. Constable Adrowski will appear in a Simcoe court June 2nd. Premier Doug Ford continues to face heat over the aborted purchase of a private jet. The $28.9 million jet was returned after public outcry. Pressure is mounting on Ford to pay $200,000 in hidden costs after receipts from the failed purchase were revealed yesterday. And the Montreal Canadiens take a 3-2 lead in their series with the Buffalo Sabres. It was a decisive 6-3 win last night at KeyBank Center. Game 6 is Saturday night at the Bell Center in Montreal. It is 6:03. My Legend Matt Hayes forecast: a mainly sunny day and a nice temperature of 19 degrees. 60% chance of showers in the afternoon tomorrow with highs to 21. Sunday, sunshine and 25. Holiday Monday, sunny skies, highs reaching 28. 6 degrees right now.
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0: 6:14 on a Friday morning. So I get here in the morning a little later than you.
1: Yes.
0: And what I like about this time of year, and, you know, it is a very narrow window with the sun getting up so early.
1: Yeah.
0: So I came to the top of the, I still don't, you know, I've lived here all my life. I don't know what access it is. It's the one that comes out on John Street. Is that the Claremont?
1: No, that's the Jolly Cut, isn't it?
0: That's the Jolly Cut. Thank you.
1: Yeah, okay.
0: Okay.
1: Right.
0: Yeah. Yeah, I drive it all the time. I've been driving it for decades.
1: Yeah, the one that ends up around to St. Joe's.
0: Yeah.
1: Okay, that's the one you're talking about, right?
0: Yeah.
1: Like, you know, when
0: you're, and then you're right on John Street. You're coming down.
1: Yes. Yeah. Yes.
0: So anyway, so when I was at the top of the Jolly Cut.
1: Yes.
0: Why
1: is it I know that over you? And I haven't lived here I've lived here quite a few years, but this is your town.
0: You know, it's weird. And Patty is very impressed with my sense of direction, and I can go anywhere in this town because I've been driving it for years.
1: Yeah.
0: Just don't ask me what the name of the streets. I don't know what they are. I you know what? We lived in our old neighborhood for 30 years, and I knew the street that I lived on, but I didn't know the street that was
1: like
0: over
1: side
0: here.
1: Streets and then, yeah, side streets. Yeah, because you had a lot of side streets.
0: Yeah. Anyway, when I got to the top of the Jolly Cut this morning, and it was spectacularly beautiful because, you know, the sky was just getting light as the sun was ready to come up, and you could see clear across to the CN Tower. It was just so
1: beautiful,
0: yeah. So crystal clear, and after a week of really miserable conditions, it looks like the payoff is going to be a spectacular Victoria Day long weekend, which we quite often don't see.
1: Well, and the thing is, yesterday was so miserable.
0: It was.
1: And I had friends that were teeing off and they canceled golf because it was too
0: cold.
1: And
0: it was
1: like 10 degrees and it was awful.
0: Yeah.
1: And this is going to be the weekend where everybody's going to get to know their neighbors again because nobody's been out for a while.
0: Right.
1: So everybody's going to be out. I mean, the lawns have been, people have been cutting their lawns, but they're actually, this is the weekend, like you said, to really get out there and plant and do everything else you want to do outside.
0: Yep. It's the weekend we've been waiting for.
1: Yeah. Oh, yeah.
0: It looks like it continues into next week. And, you know, today's 19, but by holiday Monday, it's 28. And that's the thing about, you know, spring anymore is that you just go from miserable
1: to summer. Yeah, one extreme to another, yeah.
0: Right? One day it's cold. Like, you know, yesterday was freezing cold. Monday it's going to be 28 degrees. That's the transition that we make now.
1: Yeah.
0: But I think that everybody's ready for it.
1: Oh,
0: right?
1: Are they ever? Like, everybody's going nuts about it. And everybody was so frustrated. I heard from a couple of people that I knew that were going golfing and said, I just can't believe this. Well, they said, okay, it's one more day. Relax.
0: Yeah.
1: I mean, I love golf too. You can't play. You play this weekend.
0: Yeah, absolutely. Hey, more great music coming up on Legend.
2: QEW Niagara bound and Toronto bound looking good. 403 is also good eastbound, westbound around Hamilton, Link, Red Hill and the Skyway, nice and quiet. Let's take a look at some closures. James Street from Cannon Street to Murray, that's shut down for sidewalk repairs. Wilson Street closed between Sherman and Sanford, and Parkside Drive closed 6 North to Clapperson Avenue. 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

0: 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Speaking of fresh, nothing like a fresh cup of coffee first thing in the morning, but apparently it might not be the best idea because it could actually make you more tired, apparently.
1: Well, and you and I don't I believe in that theory. I don't think you do, because I know this morning I came in and I thought, okay, I have my green tea. Yeah. I drink lots of water first thing, and I thought, I need a coffee really bad. That little boost just before. So I didn't get a coffee on the way in, but I ran out just before 5 and went over to the Timmy's over at Cannon and Bay and got my coffee and come in here, and it's given me my boost. I don't feel...
0: Well,
1: run down or tired.
0: They're not saying that it won't give you a boost. They're saying it will give you a boost, but what they're saying
1: temporary?
0: Is that it's temporary, and coffee masks maybe other issues that you have in your life that are preventing you from getting
1: enough
0: sleep.
1: Oh, no, here we go again.
0: So you drink the coffee to perk yourself up because you had a lousy night last night, but then once that coffee wears off, they say it will make you even more tired. So the idea is you need to fix the problem that's preventing your sleep so that you won't need to rely on coffee for that boost.
1: When you said about masking, I thought, oh, no, it's going to go down there. Do you have something in your life that you're trying to not think about? Yeah. So have a big, large double-double, and that'll take care of everything for about 5 minutes, you know.
0: Well, the other idea is that as soon as it starts wearing off and you start feeling tired again, then you just have another.
1: Yeah, exactly.
0: Hey, let's get back to more great music. 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
1: It's nice and quiet on the roads this morning. QEW Niagara bound and Toronto bound looking good. 403 is also good eastbound, westbound. Around Hamilton, Link, Red Hill and the Skyway, nice and quiet. Let's take a look at some closures. Jackson closed Houston to John. James Street from Cannon Street to Murray. That's shut down for sidewalk repairs. Skinner Road is closed between Dundas and Gardenbrook. Wilson Street closed between Sherman and Sanford. And Parkside Drive closed 6 North to Clapperson Avenue. 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I'm Giles Tingey, Legend 1029 Traffic in Minutes.
2: Thank you, Giles. It is 6:33. My Legend Matt Hayes forecast. A mainly sunny day today. Highs to 19. Clear and 7 overnight. Tomorrow we'll see a 60% chance of a shower early in the afternoon. Highs to 21. And then for Sunday and holiday Monday, temperatures ranging from 25 to 28 degrees. 6 outside right now. Coming up in 10, taking the lead.
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0: Fleetwood Mac on Legend 1029, Sunny and Hayes, 6:44 on a Friday morning. Well, you're rejoicing the success of the Habs last night.
1: You remember we were talking about, oh, when you're not playing in your host city, you can all go. And well, they weren't in their host city, and they did some pretty good damage winning 6-3 last night in Buffalo. And it was unbelievable. It was tied up. You know, Matt, the first period was really unbelievable. Seconds into the game, Buffalo scores. Seconds later, it's Montreal. It was back and forth and back and forth. And they.
0: So at what point did Montreal really break

0: out to get that 6?
1: It was at the end of the fourth period. It was like 4-3. And then I thought, Sonny, you got to go to bed. It was after 9. You got to go to bed. So I kept going back and forth and turning the TV back on and checking.
0: So that was a good restful sleep.
1: Exactly.
0: What time did the game end?
1: Well, it started at 7, so I think it ended close to 10, something like that. So, I mean, I had to get rest. I was feeling tired, and it wasn't because that game was unbelievable. But I think after they scored, after they came on top, they were always behind and tying it up. Once they scored it was 4-3, then it went to 5, then it went to 6. It was game over for Buffalo. So tonight, tomorrow night, they're at the Bell Center.
0: Can you go right to sleep after all the excitement?
1: Well, I get all wound. I'm like a little child. Yeah. You know, it was so, it's so exciting. And I think that because you watch, I think I've mentioned this before, that team, watching the Habs and watching their coach, St. Louis, the coach, there's such a closeness and a camaraderie. I feel like I want to be on that team for some reason. I don't know. I get all flipped out about it. So.
0: I don't think there's any sporting event that would prompt me to stay up till 10 o'clock.
1: Well, you're going to stay up tonight to watch the Toronto Rock, aren't you?
0: Yeah, but I don't have to get up in the morning.
1: I forgot about that part.
0: And you know what? And that's the thing that I like about the sports that I like.
1: It's only
0: like
1: on the weekends.
0: I like CFL football. Now, they do have games during the week.
1: Yeah.
0: But if the Ticats are playing on a Thursday night, I'm not seeing it.
1: Well, and we talked about this before. I think you'll record games. I have to watch games live. Now, I'll watch, a roundup the next day, but I don't record the whole show so I can watch the plays and everything else. If I've gone to bed, I'm not going to see who scored the rest of the,
0: What happens if you're going out to something and it's a game night? Then what do you do? And you're not going to be home to watch the game.
1: That's very rare. Usually I try to plan it around me being able to watch the game. Yeah, usually the games are it hasn't happened so far where it's been, oh man.
0: Well, maybe that's the downside of the sports that I follow being on the weekends.
1: Yeah.
0: That's when you have
1: stuff going on.
0: So what I do is I do record the game.
1: Yeah.
0: But I don't sit and watch the whole game. So what I do is I sit there with it on fast forward. And as soon as I see the numbers change on the scoreboard, then I rewind,
1: watch
0: the play that happened, and then I fast forward until I see the number change again.
1: Okay,
0: and that
1: way,
0: you're just seeing, basically, I know that's what they do on those shows where they give you, so I'm just looking at the highlights, because once I know that it's happened, I can't sit there and just watch it as if, I'm going to sit there for 3 hours. I can't do that because I know it's already over. But that's a good way to do it. I recommend that.
1: But this thing with this series, with Montreal and Buffalo, it's stretching right up to the best of 7, as you know.
0: Right.
1: So it's tied up. Now that, Montreal's
0: taking the lead. It's a Saturday night game now.
1: Saturday night game, and they could win it tomorrow night and take the series.
0: Yes.
1: Now, they play Carolina. Carolina's been off for weeks waiting to play.
0: Which is good because they're going to be well rested for them. That's good for them.
1: Well rested, but Montreal won't be.
0: No, they won't.
1: No.
0: So we'll see. So that's good for Carolina, not so good for.
1: Well, I don't know. Is it or isn't it? I have no idea.
0: I don't know. How are they injury wise?
1: Who, Montreal?
0: Yeah.
1: Nobody's injured.
0: Okay.
1: They're okay.
0: All right.
1: Yeah, they're good that way.
0: You're
1: I think
0: that, Carolina has had time to rest any, injuries.
1: Yeah, exactly.
0: And so, they'd be probably feeling a lot
1: I think the person
0: healthier.
1: That's probably really exhausted is Jacob, the goalie for Montreal, because he's been playing every single game, and he's been unbelievable. He's been just unbelievable.
0: You think about goalies and the fact that they're basically, they're just in, the net.
1: Yeah.
0: But just the level of concentration.
1: It's unbelievable.
0: Required to follow all of that and make those split second moves. That would be exhausting.
1: Yeah.
0: Whole other way than the guys that are skating up and down the ice.
1: Well, that's what made me nervous, because right off the bat, Buffalo scored. So I thought, poor Dobish. He's exhausted, the Montreal goalie. But, he proved he wasn't so tired after that.
0: All right. Well, we'll see what happens tomorrow night. More great music coming up on Legend.
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3: QEW is looking good in both directions. 403, that's up to speed eastbound and westbound. Link Redhill and the Skyway nice and quiet around Hamilton. Let's take a look at some closures. Jones Street closed between Mountain and King. Lenham Road between Concession 10 and Gore Road has lane restrictions in effect today. Wilson Street shut down between Sherman and Sanford. And Parkside Drive closed 6 North across to Clapperson Avenue. 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
1: I think it's time to be done with Drake's pre-promotion for this new album. It's like he's terrorizing the city of Toronto.
2: It's unbelievable. He made sure that the CN Tower was frozen. It involved using 75 projectors. It was in this absolutely, I have to say, beautiful turquoisey blue color.
1: Yeah. Oh, yeah.
2: It's incredible.
1: Nice.
2: How much would he have spent to do that?
1: And then there was the block of ice stunt.
2: Oh,
1: right?
2: Yeah. I mean, it's nuts.
1: It's too much. Well, Billy Idol is getting quite an honor.
2: I love this. Lifetime Achievement Award at the American Music Awards coming up, so he will be honored with that award. It's coming up on the 25th. And I thought he would have already received a Lifetime Achievement because I think he's fantastic.
1: Absolutely. And finally, Time Magazine has come out with a list of the most philanthropic celebrities.
2: I was very excited to see that Idris Elba made the list. And I know that they're looking for a new Bond character. I think you said they're looking for somebody.
1: He's too old.
2: I love him.
1: He's
2: should be Bond.
1: He's too old. But I know he's sexy and he's philanthropic.
2: And he's smart.
1: And that's a good combination.
2: Yes.
1: That is your entertainment news on Legend 1029.
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2: QEW's up to speed in both directions. Very quiet on the roads this Friday morning. Same on the 403 eastbound, westbound. That's running well. Links up to speed. Red Hill, no problems there. Let's focus on closures. Jones Street closed between Mountain and King. Columbus Gate at Lexington Avenue. That's closed for utility work right now. Wilson Street shut down between Sherman and Sanford. Parkside Drive closed 6 North across to Clapperson Avenue. 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I'm Giles Tingey, Legend 1029 Traffic in Minutes.
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4: 7:01, these are your morning headlines. An OPP officer has been charged with manslaughter. The Special Investigations Unit says Constable Quade Odrowski was charged in the fatal shooting of a 22-year-old man in Norfolk County last summer. Investigators said OPP officers on Lake Erie attempted to stop a man operating a personal watercraft. The man parked the craft and fled the area on foot. During the arrest, an officer discharged a firearm, killing the man. Constable Odrowski will appear in a Simcoe court June 2nd. Premier Doug Ford continues to face heat over the aborted purchase of a private jet. The $28.9 million jet was returned after public outcry. Pressure is mounting on Ford to pay $200,000 in hidden costs after receipts from the failed purchase were revealed yesterday. And the Montreal Canadiens take a 3-2 lead in their series with the Buffalo Sabres. It was a decisive 6-3 win last night at KeyBank Center. Game 6 tomorrow night at the Bell Center in Montreal. It is 7:03. My legend Matt Hayes forecast. Do we ever have a fantastic long weekend? Forecast. Mainly sunny today, highs to 19. There is a threat of a shower early afternoon tomorrow, highs to 21. And then for Sunday and holiday Monday, temperatures anywhere from 25 to 28 degrees. 6 outside right now.
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0: 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From Bad Company to a Good Company. And
1: yeah.
0: I would say that, you know, the Tiger Cats are a good company. I love this story. Matthew Schultz, who was a quarterback with the Tiger Cats from 2022 to 2023, he spent two seasons with the Tiger Cats. He signed a one-day contract with the Tiger Cats yesterday so that he could retire.
1: He loved the Cats, and he wants his wanted his career to end knowing that he'd been with the Tiger Cats. So I think that's really fantastic. A guy, he appeared in, 28 games? He was okay. He completed 193 of 280 pass attempts. That's good.
0: He was good when
1: he was quite good,
0: with Hamilton. He also, he was never like a starter. He was always the guy that came in, but he could do a solid job. He was with Montreal. He was with Calgary.
1: Yep.
0: He wrapped up with Ottawa, but he said, Hamilton felt like a second home to me. Coming here, it's where I really felt I settled down as a player and a man. There was something different about this place and something different about playing in front of the fans that always stuck with me. To the Ticat fans, thank you for welcoming me in. Place will always have a special place in my heart.
1: Yeah, I did see that. And I think it's interesting because there's a lot of American retired football players who played in the CFL who have decided to make whatever Canadian city they ended up their home. So when you hear stuff like that, I think it's too bad he didn't stay here permanently.
0: No.
1: But that's great. But he had nothing but fond memories. And a lot of the visiting when they do, Hall of Famers and they bring them over, they all have those same kind of comments. My time in Hamilton was great.
0: Of all the cities he played in, this was the this was the team that he liked the best.
1: Which is great.
0: So that's a credit to the city and to Hamilton. And so we're just stroking everybody, patting everybody on the back this morning.
1: I love it.
0: Yeah. Hey, more great music coming up on Legend.
2: Nice and quiet on the roads. QEW is running well in both directions. 403 also up to speed. No construction to worry about right now. Link Redhill and the Skyway also looking good. Closures. Wilson Street closed between Sherman and Sanford. Jones Street closed between Mountain and King. Parkside Drive shut down 6 North across to Clapperson Avenue. 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

0: 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Well, definitely with the weather that's in the cards, it's going to be a big barbecue weekend. 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What's your big, you know, thing that you do so well? 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
1: Major routes are looking good this morning, seeing a little bit of volume coming off the westbound Skyway onto the QEW Toronto van, but nothing out of the ordinary for this time in the morning. 403's up to Speedlink and Red Hill looking good. Closures, Lenham Road between Concession 10 and Gore Road, lane restrictions there due to ongoing roadwork. Wilson Street closed between Sherman and Sanford. Margaret Street from First Street to Vinegar Hill, lane restrictions there. And Parkside Drive closed 6 North across to Clapperson Avenue. 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I'm Giles Tingey, Legend 1029 Traffic in Minutes.
2: Thank you, Giles. 7:31, my Legend Matt Hayes forecast. Today, a gorgeous day, a tee-up to a spectacular long weekend. Sunshine today, highs to 19, clear and 7 overnight. A 60% chance of a shower early afternoon tomorrow. Highs to 21, and then it's sunny skies both Sunday and holiday Monday. Temperatures climbing as high as 28 degrees. Right now, we sit at 6.
3: Sunny and Hayes.
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0: B-52s on Legend 102.9. Sunny and Hayes, 743 on a Friday. We're going to a wedding tomorrow.
1: Yeah, we're pretty excited about it. Yeah.
0: Yeah, you're the officiant.
1: Mm-hmm.
0: I'm the ring bearer.
1: Yes.
0: And
1: yeah.
0: So we all have a role to play. Oh, you didn't know that part yet. I'm a surprise. So the wedding is for our former producer,
1: Steve,
0: who we love dearly, and this is a great new step for him and his
1: chapter
0: and his bride to be, Tanea. They're a great couple, and so we're really excited to be there.
1: Now, are you really going to be holding the rings?
0: I'm doing nothing.
1: Yeah. Okay. There you go. You got to sit back and relax.
0: I do better than anybody else. So it seemed like a good time to talk about this because it is wedding season. These are wedding traditions that are outdated. So let's go through them. First one, no black at weddings. That's no longer a thing.
1: Well, you know what? I wear black all the time. A lot of times I look when, as an officiant, if I'm going as the officiant, I try to wear something very, that isn't big and flowery and overtakes the room sort of thing. So I still think black's okay.
0: Yeah. The bride's family pays for everything.
1: Yeah, that's been outdated for quite a while.
0: Quite a while.
1: Yeah, a long time.
0: I know. Because weddings are very expensive, and now it's a shared expense, as it should be.
1: The other thing with that, too, and I think that's changed since depending on the groom or the bride, maybe the bride has twice as many people on their side they've invited, or he's got twice as many. So, you know, split it down the line, and you're taken care of.
0: You have to bring a gift to the wedding. Apparently, that was the thing, but now most couples want gifts sent ahead. Don't actually bring them to the event.
1: I've always seen that people send them ahead of time.
0: Yeah.
1: The only time you give it the day of is when you're given, you know what, say the word, man.
0: Cash.
1: When you give them cash, you're usually giving it the day of.

0: Well, and that's number five. Asking for money is rude. That is an outdated thing. Now it's common to send cash or help fund the honeymoon.
1: I have seen that too. I haven't been invited to one where they say give cash towards the wedding. But with me having grown in my, in an Italian family, we always gave cash.
0: Yeah,
1: I didn't know any different.
0: Yeah. But you know, a lot of times, and I don't know if the, you know, they have the registry, right?
1: Yes.
0: And then there's a list of items.
1: Yep. I've done that.
0: You can buy.
1: Yeah.
0: If it's your second wedding, it should be small.
1: Well, now I've done a lot. I've officiated a lot of second weddings, Matt, and they usually are a little more on the intimate side. Yep.
0: Well, it says, go wild. Even if it's your second,
1: Well, the other thing too, it could be his second or her second and her first.
0: Yep.
1: Like,
0: yep.
1: So maybe she wants to have a great big affair. Yeah.
0: Yep. The brides must match.
1: What do you mean the brides must match?
0: Their outfits.
1: Bridesmaids.
0: Sorry, did I just say brides?
1: Yeah, you said the brides must. How many brides are we talking about?
0: Yeah, the bridesmaids.
1: Oh, yeah. You're right, Matt. That went out ages ago, too.
0: Yeah.
1: Yep.
0: Well, and let's face it. A lot of those outfits were, you know, pretty ugly. They could only be worn that day. And then there was never an occasion to wear it later.
1: You have no idea how many weddings I was in. And they ended up being little dresses that my nieces played in as princesses. Because you could never wear them. But, you know, I always loved this. Ladies, you can text me and let me know. Because this used to be the thing, man. If you got invited to be a bridesmaid, they go, you can shorten it.
0: And wear it as
1: a regular dress.
0: Sure,
1: no,
0: you
1: can't.
0: Sure
1: you can't do that.
0: That's the nice thing about being a guy. Because whether you're best man or an usher, you rent a tux and you give it back at the end of the day.
1: Yeah, give it back is right.
0: Everyone gets a plus one. That was a tradition that is apparently now outdated.
1: So what are they saying? That when you get an invitation, it's just assumed you bring someone, or?
0: People are more selective now because everything is so expensive, and they might not let you bring a plus one or your kids either. Well, I mean, that's...
1: They'll say if it's an adult one.
0: Yeah.
1: It's funny you should say that about the plus one, because a girlfriend of mine not too long ago told me that. She said, can you believe I got the invitation and it only had her name on it and it didn't say and guest, and she was quite surprised.
0: Well, there you go.
1: So, yeah,
0: that's
1: maybe
0: it.
1: You're right, yeah.
0: Yep. The bouquet toss is mandatory. Okay, here's the best part about bucking tradition. Nothing is mandatory anymore.
1: Yeah.
0: So that's it. You don't have to throw a bouquet if you don't want to throw a bouquet.
1: And it's been a long time since I've seen the bouquet thrown out, to be honest with you.
0: Okay.
1: Yeah.
0: And then the final one is the dress has to be white. And
1: well, that's been out of it, yeah.
0: Wear whatever color you want.
1: Exactly.
0: Especially if it's the second time around.
1: It's definitely not going to be white.
0: That's right. Yes. Hey, if you have anything to add to the list, 905-645-5483.
2: 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Link Redhill and the Skyway incident and volume free. Let's take a look at closures. Jones Street closed between Mountain and King Lennon Road between Concession Road 10 and Gore Road. Lane restrictions in effect there. Wilson Street shut down between Sherman and Sanford. And Parkside Drive closed 6 North across to Clapperson Avenue. 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

0: Harlequin on Legend 102.9, Sonny and Hayes, 7:55 on a Friday morning. Well, you're not the only super fan in town. What about this couple that have their house all decked out here in Hamilton?
1: On the East Mountain, Tom and Tracy. I know, I can't believe the house. If you go on, you can Google it, you can see it for yourself. But I think Tracy said it best, because I told you how passionate the Habs are. She said, just to see these guys out there playing with their hearts, it's so much fun. So their whole front yard is decked in red, white, and blue.
0: You know what team they're cheering for.
1: It's like a Christmas display of Habs. It's just unbelievable. And in the doorway, that was quite funny, in the doorway, they have a goalie Dobish, a great big full-size a poster of them almost covers the whole entranceway of their house.
0: Yeah.
1: So it just...
0: So try
1: just...
0: to get into the house with him standing there. Hey, let's get back to more great music. Here are the Beatles on Legend 102.9.
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3: It's nice and quiet on the roads this Friday morning. QEW is up to speed in both directions. 403 is driving well. No lingering construction to worry about around Hamilton Link, Redhill, and the Skyway incident and Volume 3. That leaves us with closures. Jackson's closed Houston to John. Wilson closed between Sherman and Sanford, and Parkside Drive shut down from 6 North across to Clapperson Avenue. 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
4: Thank you, Giles. It's 8 o'clock. Here are your morning headlines. An OPP officer has been charged with manslaughter. The Special Investigations Unit says Constable Quaid Odrowski was charged in the fatal shooting of a 22-year-old man in Norfolk County last summer. Investigators said OPP officers on Lake Erie attempted to stop a man operating a personal watercraft. The man parked the craft and fled the area on foot. During the arrest, an officer discharged a firearm, killing the man. Constable Odrowski will appear in a Simcoe court June 2nd. Premier Doug Ford continues to face heat over the aborted purchase of a private jet. The $28.9 million jet was returned after public outcry. Pressure is mounting on Ford to pay $200,000 in hidden costs after receipts from the failed purchase were revealed yesterday. And the Montreal Canadiens take a 3-2 lead in their series with the Buffalo Sabres. It was a decisive 6-3 win last night at KeyBank Center. Game 6 tomorrow night at the Bell Center in Montreal. It is 8:01. My Legend Matt Hayes forecast. What a spectacular long weekend on tap. Starting today, sunny skies, highs to 19. Now, there is a 60% chance of a shower early tomorrow afternoon, but warm at 21, getting even warmer for Sunday. Sunshine in 25. Holiday Monday, sunny skies, highs to 28. 9 outside right now.
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0: 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It is time to give away another $250 Rona gift card. All you got to do is know today's TV handyman.
1: All right, our first contestant this morning is Mike. How you doing, Mike, and what's happening this weekend? Are we barbecuing and having people over?
2: No, just hanging over with friends, actually. I'm just getting ready to brush my teeth and head out.
1: Oh, okay. All right.
0: All right. All right. Okay, good. Yeah. All right, before you brush your teeth... good thing we can't smell your breath over the
1: phone.
0: Yeah,
1: exactly.
0: We're going to play for you a clip of this TV handyman. You have to give us the name of the character, okay?
2: Okay, I'll try.
0: All right, here we go.
3: I'm a little sad.
4: Well, if you're ever feeling lonely, you can always come up to my room and get lucky.
1: What do you think, Mike?
2: Let me guess. I'll take a guess anyway.
0: Mahomes? No. This is a fictional handyman character.
1: Fictional character from a show.
0: Yeah. Yeah.
2: Okay.
1: That's okay.
0: Yep. Okay. Have a good weekend.
1: Okay. Bye-bye. Now we've got Bussy on the line. Hi, Bussy.
5: Hi.
1: That's an interesting name. Is that short for something?
5: Nope, it's not.
0: Oh. Okay.
1: I love that name.
0: Now, where does it come from? Is there a story behind it?
5: I don't think so. I think my mom just liked the name.
0: Okay.
1: Okay. All right.
0: Good enough.
1: Okay. So it's Bussy, not Bossy.
5: Right. Bussy.
1: Okay.
5: Like the Vampire Slayer.
1: Oh, okay.
0: Oh, Buffy.
1: Oh, Buffy. I thought you were Bussy.
5: Oh, no. Buffy.
1: Buffy. Oh,
0: we were thinking that this was, some unusual
1: name.
0: Oh,
1: I'm so sorry, Buffy. Sorry. We thought it was Bussy, B-U-S-S-Y.
0: Yeah. Okay.
1: Apologize. Okay.
0: All right. No, it makes sense. You're a vampire slayer. That makes so much sense. All right.
5: That's right.
0: Let's see if you can slay this. Do you want to hear this character again?
5: Yeah, I think so. I don't think I got it.
0: Okay,
1: hear it again.
3: I'm a little sad.
4: Well, if you're ever feeling lonely, you can always come up to my room and get lucky.
1: Okay, Buffy.
5: I have no idea. I'm just going to say something. Red Green?
1: No. Sorry about that. Okay,
5: Thank you.
1: Have a great weekend.
0: We got Joanne now. Joanne, any idea the name of that fictional handyman character?
6: Well, I'm going to throw out one, too. I'm going to throw out Goober Pyle.
1: No. So sorry, Joanne. All right, Mary joins us right now. Mary, you want to hear that clip again?
6: Sure, why not?
1: Okay, here we go.
3: I'm a little sad.
4: Well, if you're ever feeling lonely, you can always come up to my room and get lucky.
0: Okay, Mary, who is it?
7: It's a guy from Newhart.
0: We need the name of the character.
1: Yeah, give us the name of the character.
7: Utley, something like that. Utley.
0: You're getting close. We need a first and last name.
1: Oh, Mary.
7: It's like Rob Utley, something like that. Utley. Oh my God.
1: I think
7: George Utley.
0: Yes, that is it.
1: Yes. George, you got it. Yeah. Wow. That you were racking your brain. You got it. Yeah, and he was on Newhart, and he was always hanging around fixing things he didn't know what he was fixing.
0: Yes.
7: Well,
0: congrats.
7: Oh, my God, I knew I could see his face.
1: Yeah, I loved him. Yeah.
0: Yeah, we had him on the show. Tom Post.
1: He was a great guy. Yeah,
0: funny guy. Mary, you get that $250 Rona gift card. Congratulations.
7: That's amazing. Thank you, and have a wonderful long weekend.
1: You too. Bye.
7: Sunny.
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1: 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Sunny and Hayes 8:19 on a Friday morning. Big grilling weekend, especially with this weather. So we want to know what's your go-to grilling item. You can Facebook us, text us 905-645-5483.
2: I love the comments from our Legend listeners. One of the comments came from Helen. She goes, whatever hubby is barbecuing, I don't care what it is.
1: Yeah, it's usually the hubby's job. I've taken great strides in my barbecuing.
2: You got better at it, you mean?
1: I have. By one simple thing. Following the instruction, with the one instruction of my wife.
2: Which is?
1: Is it on medium?
2: Oh, okay, because when you got it on high, you're burning everything.
1: I always used to put it on high because I figure, well, if I have it on high, I'm going to get this stuff cooked twice as fast.
2: I always put the barbecue on high, and you're right. And if you do that, and you put the lid down and you come back 3 minutes later, it's burnt to a crackly crisp. Yeah.
1: So on medium, it takes longer to cook, but it's cooking all the way through and it's not like frying the outside of anything, right? Like,
2: which is true.
1: Which is true. Yeah.
2: Now June says, I can't beat either barbecue chicken legs and thighs or ribs with caramelized barbecue sauce. She says it is so delicious. So caramelized must be you put the barbecue sauce on it and it caramelizes.
1: I don't know
2: what that means. I'm acting like I know what I'm talking about.
1: So Patty Meats makes this thing called a black bean chicken.
2: Uh-huh.
1: And she used to make it in the house. And she cooks on top of the stove. You flash fry it or whatever.
2: Oh, okay. You give it a little pre-cook. So
1: And the smoke alarms would always go off. And the house would stink. So then she got the idea. She now cooks it on... We have a panini maker.
2: Okay.
1: And she cooks the chicken on the panini maker with this black bean sauce. And you're doing it, she does it outside. And it's cooked in minutes. And it's fantastic.
2: Okay, so if she does it, is she using like a cutlet? Like, I mean, does it cook the chicken thoroughly?
1: Like she beats it, so it's pretty
2: flat. Oh, yes, yeah, so it's a cutlet.
1: Then she just puts the lid down and And I would say, like, 3 to 5 minutes, and boom.
2: Yeah, if she's pounding it, because I'm thinking a big, plump chicken breast. That would be done.
1: We got this one. My husband and I like making shotgun shells when we have company over. It's cannelloni pasta stuffed with sausage meat, jalapenos, and cheddar cheese. This sounds fantastic.
2: Yeah, it does.
1: Basted with barbecue sauce and cooked on the smoker. They're a huge hit.
2: Yeah, I'm surprised at that you put pasta in the smoker. But I guess you can put anything in the smoker, right?
1: My son-in-law, Kyle, he has a smoker. He smokes everything. He smokes deviled eggs. And
2: I bet you that's delish.
1: Incredible.
2: I would love deviled eggs done like that. Yeah. Somebody said, Mike said beer burgers.
1: Okay, yeah.
2: So I guess you use that in when you're putting them together on the barbecue.
1: Yeah, you mix the beer in with it.
2: I guess it would give it a juicier flavor
1: absolutely.
2: Or something. Yeah, interesting.
1: Hey, let us know. What are you grilling? It's a grilling weekend. You can Facebook us or text us 905-645-5483.
3: QEW and the 403 are up to speed in both directions. Link Redhill and the Skyway looking good around Hamilton. Closures may affect your journey. Jones Street closed between Mountain and King. Lenham Road between Concession Road 10 and Gore Road. Lane restrictions there. Wilson Street shut down between Sherman and Sanford. And Parkside Drive closed 6 North across to Clapperson Avenue. 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

0: Culture Club on Legend 102.9, Sunny and Hayes, 8:42 on a Friday morning. Well, there's lots of big playoff games happening right now, and the big one here in Hamilton tonight is the start of the NLL Championship Final between our own Rock and Halifax Thunderbirds.
1: Now, you said this for quite a while. I mean, they were huge underdogs. A lot of those really top-placed teams were out, and these guys have made it.
0: Yeah, they're both middle-pack teams because in lacrosse, they start with a one-game elimination.
1: Yeah.
0: And that took out, you know, all of the top teams. It just happened to be the case. And, you know, the Rock were around sixth, seventh place. They weren't really expected to make it very far or at all into the playoffs. And now here we are in the championship final for the first time since 2015.
1: It's interesting, too, the story with C.J. Kirst. He won the Rookie of the Year with the Toronto Rock, and his brother signed with Halifax.
0: Yeah.
1: Now, he hasn't he hasn't played yet with them, apparently. So it's interesting how that ended up.
0: I know. It's a great game,
1: and it's
0: televised tonight. I don't know if there's still tickets available. Probably are. And Darren's giving away.
1: You got it. He's got a four-pack of tickets he's going to give away this afternoon. Yep. But that it's going to be tons of people out there tonight for sure.
0: So if they there'll be a game again on Sunday.
1: Yes, that's right.
0: And then depending on what happens there, if one team wins both games, it's over. But if they split it, then it goes to the following weekend. It'll be back here in Hamilton.
1: Okay, so the Sunday game is.
0: Sunday game is in Halifax.
1: Halifax, okay.
0: Yes.
1: Then they're back in
0: so
1: Hamilton.
0: They do one
1: okay, gotcha.
0: And one, and then if it requires a third, it'll be back here in Hamilton.
1: Because you know what I was going to say?
0: What?
1: I was like, okay, well, I can't go tonight, but I'll go to the Sunday night game.
0: Yeah, good luck with that. Yeah, I'd say leave now if you're driving. Yeah, and take a bankload of money.
1: You got that right, yeah.
0: Hey, more great music coming up on Legend.
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2: QEW Toronto bound at Cawthra. There's a crash blocking the right lane. Looking at a 2 or 3 minute delay on the approach to that one. It's not slowing things down too much. Just stay to the left. QEW Niagara bound, that's running well. 403's up to speed in both directions. Link Redhill and the Skyway looking good. Closures, Jones Street closed between Mountain and King. Wilson closed between Sherman and Sanford. And Parkside Drive shut down 6 north to Claxton Avenue. 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

0: Smashing Pumpkins on Legend 102.9, Sunny and Hayes 8:54 on a Friday morning. Well, it is definitely wedding season. We were chatting earlier this morning about many long-standing wedding traditions that have become outdated, and we've had a few to add to the list from our listeners.
1: We heard from a few people. One of the gals had said that when she got married in 1975, the bridesmaids, they went to Toronto and they rented bridesmaid gowns.
0: It
1: started that far back. You can even rent wedding gowns. Like you said about renting tuxes. You can rent all your stuff and not have to worry about it.
0: But I think back in the day, more women were expected to buy their bridesmaids, where guys always just rented a tuxedo.
1: I mean, I can prove that with the closet full of bridesmaid gowns that I had that, you know, you never used for anything else. And then we heard from another gal, and I remember this, like, going with my parents to the family weddings and that when you were going through the receiving line with everybody, at the end, they would give you, or the bride and groom would come after dinner with the big basket, would be all decorated, and give everybody a piece of fruitcake that was wrapped in cellophane, and the fruitcake had a little bit of marzipan on top of it. And it would, at the end of the wedding, you'd see people leaving, and the fruitcake was either left on the table, or you found somewhere to deposit it.
0: I remember back in the day when I was very young, it would wind up in my socks and underwear drawer, and then I'd have this rock hard fruitcake from somebody's wedding. Yeah, years later. Hey, let's get back to more great music. Maroon 5 on Legend 102.9.

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3: Legend 1029, Sonny and Hayes on a Friday morning. Well, today's weather has timed out so well. It's been such a miserable week. Yesterday was awful. And here we are at the start of the long weekend, and we're finally tapping into, for the first time, some real summer-like conditions.
4: And with it being the Victoria Day-long weekend, everybody wants to sit outside. You'll be able to sit outside. I mean, the only fireworks that are going to be going on in terms of big fireworks will be at the Dundas Driving Park. And a lot of my friends are saying they're heading down there on
3: Sunday night.
4: And actually, it runs during the day, so they've got stuff going on during the day, and they're selling food and the things for the kids. And then we were trying to figure this out yesterday. When they say they start at dusk, what time is dusk, do you think?
3: Oh, I would say now it's probably 9:30-ish.
4: Okay. All right. So everything starts at dusk. And the parking lots now will be filled with fireworks trucks and selling all that stuff.
3: Because you can do fireworks this weekend and Canada Day weekend.
4: Yep.
3: But I think we all would agree that doesn't stop people from doing fireworks all the time. It's illegal outside of those two weekends, this one and the Canada Day weekend. But you know what? You still hear them going off at different points of the summer. Somebody's having a birthday, and the next thing's a fireworks.
4: But you know why that is, too? If they buy them off those trucks, Matt, you know you're going to do them, say, the Sunday night. You're going to do the fireworks. Why do you buy so many? A lot of them is they got an overabundance. Because do those fireworks, Matt, expire?
3: Well, they're not going to expire by the end of the summer. And so people will buy them and then do them.
4: Use them all summer long.
3: If they're having a party, then that's when they're going to.
4: Yeah,
3: so it'll probably still be happening. And sadly, I don't think there are the bylaw people available on a weekend evening to go out and chase after people that are launching fireworks.
4: It's crazy. And the thing is, you know, and we've said this before, like we're off, everybody's off on the Monday, but it's going on right into the Monday night, and you hear, and I feel so, I know how the animals are too.
3: They don't like it. Yeah. It's like thunder and lightning. They have enough trouble with Mother Nature.
4: Exactly.
3: Yeah, we don't need to help it along. Anyway, enjoy the fireworks. Enjoy the spectacular weekend weather. Here's Shania Twain on Legend 1029.

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2: I think it's time to be done with Drake's pre-promotion for this new album. It's like he's terrorizing the city of Toronto.
3: It's unbelievable. He made sure that the CN Tower was frozen. It involved using 75 projectors. It was in this absolutely, I have to say, beautiful turquoisey blue color.
2: Yeah. Oh, yeah.
3: It's incredible.
2: Nice.
3: How much would he have spent to do that?
2: And then there was the block of ice stunt.
3: Oh,
2: right?
3: Yeah. I mean, it's nuts.
2: It's too much. Well, Billy Idol is getting quite an honor.
3: I love this. Lifetime Achievement Award at the American Music Awards coming up, so he will be honored with that award. It's coming up on the 25th. And I thought he would have already received a Lifetime Achievement because I think he's fantastic.
2: Absolutely. And finally, Time Magazine has come out with a list of the most philanthropic celebrities.
3: I was very excited to see that Idris Elba made the list. And I know that they're looking for a new Bond character. I think you said they're looking for somebody.
2: He's too old.
3: I love him. He should be Bond.
2: He's too old. But I know he's sexy and he's philanthropic.
3: And he's smart.
2: And that's a good combination.
3: Yes.
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1: Coming up this afternoon, Darren has a $100 gift card for you later today, plus a chance to go to the movies with treats for four at the Landmark Cinemas. Plus, he has a four-pack of tickets to see the Toronto Rock in Halifax tonight as they take that first game at the TD Coliseum.
0: Oh, they're taking it, are
1: they?
0: Oh,
1: that's what
0: okay.
1: I predict.
0: All
1: yep.
0: right, all right. Well, fingers crossed. And, hey, coming up next week, it is time to go out and enjoy some great family attractions. And we have a family four-pack to the African Lion Safari. You just have to identify our mystery animal sound. So we'll be doing that all next week. So, hey, have a great weekend, everybody. We're off on Monday. We'll be back with you on Tuesday morning. But we leave you with more great music and Taylor Kay. Here's Bobby Brown on Legend 1029.

Legend 1029, I'm Taylor Kay, your coffee drinker, and maybe making you more tired. I've got details coming up this hour, but what about iced cappuccino? Will that make me more tired? I mean, it's got lots of sugar in it. Hops me up during the day.

0: Bachman Turner Overdrive and Hey You on Legend 1029. I'm Taylor Kay. Is your coffee making you more tired? Apparently, your daily coffee habit might actually be making you more tired. And a dietitian says, well, using coffee is like a band-aid because you need to address some other lifestyle factors. Are you scrolling? Are you staying up late? Are you just not having like the best sleep at all and you're using coffee as that band-aid? So yes, coffee may not be good for you if you're using it as a band-aid.
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I'm a better cleaner than cook. 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

Legend 102.9, doesn't this song just bring you right back to the Breakfast Club? Like, I feel like if it was a rainy long weekend, I'd want to watch this movie, but it's not going to be. It's going to be sunny. Simple Minds, this is Legend.

0: The truth. So she's leaving on Legend 1029. Well, what are some of the world's worst car parkers? And it all goes by vehicle brand. You might be driving this car and you might be the world's worst parker. So people that drive Teslas, BMWs, and Mercedes, even VW was in the top five. OMG. Thank goodness Jeeps and trucks. I'm good at parking a truck. You give me a 3-point turn. If I got a parallel park, listen, I used to have to parallel park a 36-foot Winnebago. So a truck, no problem.
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Legend 1029, and you're texting 905-645-5483, letting me know, are you a hotel type of person or a camp type of person the long weekend? And it looks like hotel's winning. I know you campers are loving it. But like I said, if you put a tent in a five-star hotel, then I will show up. But if we're camp, I'm just not a camper. I can't do it. The dried food, if it rains, no, I can't. Sorry. Invite me to your cottage. I'll come there and I'll bring like a nice charcuterie board.

Legend 1029 reaching a high of 19 degrees today. Okay, maybe it might rain tomorrow, but I'm not putting that in the universe. High of 22 for tomorrow, but I think, you know, Mother Nature's going to pull through for us.

0: Gods, it falls apart on Legend 1029. I'm Taylor Kay with you heading into the long weekend. Apparently, divorcing couples are debating who gets the Netflix password. Just get your own account. Oh, I think that's what happens. You say goodbye, do the $6. You know, are we really, you can fight over the dog, those dishes that your mother-in-law gave you, but the Netflix password, apparently people are fighting over this in court. There's no more Netflix and chilling in that house, that's for sure.
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Are you serious? 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

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I'm Taylor Kay with you on your long weekend, 905-645-5483. 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

1856, Salzburg, January 27th, Wolfgang Amadeus is born. 1761, at the age of 5, Amadeus begins composing. 1773, he writes his first piano concerto. 1782, Wolfgang Amadeus Mozart marries Constance Weber. 1784, Wolfgang Amadeus Mozart becomes a Freemason. 1791, Mozart composes the

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Legend 1029, I'm Taylor Kay. Thank you so much for spending your day with me heading into the long weekend. I'm going to meet you back here tomorrow at 2 o'clock. Darren's coming up next. He's got the movie passes for Landmark, that four-pack of passes, plus four popcorns and pops. And he also has that $100 gift card to Satellite Garden Center. Enjoy the rest of your afternoon. Again, I'll meet you back here tomorrow.

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3: It's showtime, everybody!
4: Well, well, well, yes it is, and hello, everybody. Wow, what a Friday, eh? Just an absolute beauty here. We're at about 16 degrees right now in Hamilton, in the penthouse here, high atop the 19th floor of the BDC building downtown. Main Street, you're looking pretty good coming in. A little quiet right now, which is good. Clapson's Corners is moving. Up the mountain, I see you all. Let me swing over this way. Any boats out on the water? Not this afternoon. Maybe a little bit later, at least what I can see. Right over St. Mary's Church. Into Aldershot, Burlington, and North End Hamilton there. Burlington Skyway, I see movement, which is good. I think that is wonderful. And then that way, by Hamilton Stadium and all of you east. Stony Creek, Winona, Grimsby, St. Catharines, Smithville. I got in trouble because I didn't mention Smithville in my shout-out. It's my wall. The wall distracts me. But it's great to have you along here, everybody. Into the long weekend we go. I got a lot of stuff to give away. I'm going to let you know about my first text to win coming up in about 6 minutes here. On the Legend Facebook page, my favorite Friday question. What are you doing this weekend? There is a ton happening. Weather, you know, a little unsettled maybe tomorrow afternoon, but really for the most part, it looks like a beauty, especially if you plan to do a little porta backyard. You know what I thought? We'd get underway here, our time together. I thought this would sound good. Friday afternoon, long weekend. ZZ Top on Legend.
5: 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About to check outside the games. And you know what I'm talking about. 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They got a lot of nice girls.

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1: Okay, Friday afternoon. I hope that you're all being good. Our first check at the drive. 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
2: Darren, good afternoon and happy Friday. Right now, we've got problems over in Mississauga. The eastbound 403 at Mavis. All lanes are closed because of a collision. It's super heavy from Erin Mills Parkway. Their best bet right now, if you're going through this area, is to exit at Erin Mills and take Eglinton or Burnhamthorpe to go eastbound. In town, Middletown Road is closed from Sodom Road to Highway 5 because of MTO roundabout construction. And this is actually long-term, lasting until November the 30th. 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I'm Lex Tan. 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

Legend 1029. Great fun on a Friday there. Some Blondie. Rapture. It's 213, and it's Darren with you. All right, let's go inside right now. My pot of gold. I was off a day this week, and I forgot to do Don't Ask. So today I've got two winners. So night out at the movies. Who wants a shot at winning tickets and treats for two? For four. I'm going to do two draws. Boy, I'm really having a good one here on a Friday afternoon. Hey, that's what happens when I was off a little foggy for a couple days. And let's face it, your pal here, I'm pretty much in a fog every day. I know, eh? Like, what the fog? We have tickets and treats for four Landmark Cinemas. Those beautiful comfy chairs. Lots of great movies out right now. So this is going to be text, okay? 905-645-5483. Please include your name. And I'm going to announce a winner in about 20 minutes. And we'll do two. So it's tickets and treats for four Landmark Cinemas. Text to win. 905-645-5483. That's a text line. Don't forget to include your name so I know who you are. Right? Winner coming up after 2:30. Jesus Jones! Right here, right now on Legend.

0: Shania on Legend 102.9. It's 2:20. It's Darren with you. Let me just do a few shout-outs. People checking in on the show already. There's my buddy Tyler Morris doing his thing today. Hello, Tyler. And over to text. Oh, thank you, everybody who's texting in to win the movie passes. I appreciate you all. I see them all coming in, and thank you, everybody who's getting involved in the show already. 905-645-5483. It's text to win. Landmark Cinemas, four-pack of passes. That's tickets and treats, okay? Winner coming up around 2:30 or so. And I'm just looking at this Legend Matt Hayes forecast for the long weekend. I mean, we do have a beautiful day today. Tomorrow now there is a, you know, and I'm going back and forth with Environment Canada and the Weather Network, and they're both saying that we could get a shower tomorrow afternoon, but then looking good for Sunday with 21 and, Monday at this point, sunshine and 29. That is, that's something. Monday I do think is going to be quite different. So used to on Victoria Day, long weekend, this one, that everything is just quiet on Monday. Quiet, but a lot of things are open. The province said, okay, you want to open retail shops, grocery stores, whatever, have at it. So there was that time when holidays were just such a little windfall for, like, variety stores, right? And even if you go old school, variety stores now, like I look at one by my place, and most of them now, but I'll say the Hasty Market, for example, which is right in that little plaza with Granddad's there. There's not much that you can't get there. Like back in the day on a holiday, you go into a variety store. Hello, Becker's. Remember, you know what I mean? Oh, you're paying a premium, right? Because you're like, no. Everything's closed. We told you. So keep that in mind on Monday. If you want to do some shopping, you want to get something done, just check ahead, because you just may be able to do it.
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0: Lex!
3: Darren in Mississauga, we still have the eastbound 403 at Mavis all shut down because of a collision. Your delays start from Erin Mills Parkway, so it's best if you are going to this area to exit Erin Mills Parkway and take Eglinton or Burnhamthorpe. Elsewhere, the Niagara-bound QEW still slow from the Ford Drive area to Trafalgar, and then from Bronte going through the junction. We've also got it slow from Fairview going onto the Burlington Skyway, as well eastbound 403 approaching Aberdeen going through Maine. Mr. Luke Bliss Tires, the original no appointment oil change, is locally owned and 100% Canadian. 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I'm Lex Tan, more Legend 102.9 traffic in minutes.
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Legend 1029, Duran Duran, Hungry Like the Wolf. It's 2:31. 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You'll know they can help you as well because TS Law is trusted success. Holy moly, look at all these texts. Inside the Pot of Gold this week, Landmark Cinemas, tickets and treats for four. I'm doing two sets right now. So, like I say, I appreciate all your texts. Please know I do see them all. Let me hit my button. Let's get winner number one. Winner number one is you, Suzanne Blakemore. Way to go, Suzanne. Four-pack of tickets and treats for Landmark Cinemas, those beautiful, comfortable seats. So many great movies out there right now. So, Suzanne Blakemore, I got to do one more here. Let me hit it. Processing. Hey, it's you, Jason Clinton. Jason, you are winner number two, and you've got yourself tickets and treats for four for Landmark Cinemas. Thanks again, everybody. I'm going to do another one. This is going to be around 3 o'clock, and that will be for a $100 gift card for Satellite Garden Center. I know. All these goodies on a Friday into the long weekend. Oh, my goodness, Satellite Garden Center. I can't imagine how busy they're going to be this weekend. Wow. Bare Naked Ladies, Brian Wilson now, Legend 1029.

Legend 1029. Come on, how great was that? That's one of those tunes. I smile all the way through it. Well, I smile through a lot of tunes, but that one from Elvis Costello. And every day I write the book on this Friday afternoon, and it's Darren with you at 2:40. Okay, I have to get over to you, all of you. I mean, I'm here for you. You and I together is what makes this so special. Gino Fazzari, I'm starting with you, Gino. He says, hey, D, have a fabulous long weekend. Thank you, Gino. I plan to do nothing. That's it. It's Porta Backyard. I am doing nothing at all. Don't bother me. Nope. I'm kidding. It's going to be one of those just kind of chill out weekend. Gino says, just to give you a heads up, the Red Hill going up is already bumper to bumper right back to the highway. So then I'm sure it's a little slow on the link. We're going to get a traffic update from Lex in just a moment, but I'm thinking maybe it is long weekend traffic on a Friday. Thank you, Gino. Traffic spotters, you want to help me out, a safe text or call at 905-645-5483. Eric over at Desjardins Insurance. D, my man, happy Friday before the long weekend. Do me a favor. Oh, Michael. Yes, Eric and Michael always listen to the show. Well, that sly dog Michael is leaving us next week. What? What the what? Michael, I have, you know what the funny thing is? Here's a little behind the scenes, because I can label when you text me just so I have your name. It actually says Eric. It says the two of them on that text. Yeah, Eric and Michael from Desjardins. That's what it says. And I'll try and get requests on. But Michael, wherever you're going, you better find yourself a new Eric and text me. So, you know, we can keep this going. So thank you guys for that text. And leave that with me with the request. Cody, D, can I shout out my fiance Jamie just for her strength and being a beautiful person? Ah, Cody. I think that's nice. I feel that way about my wife, Joanna, too. Craig, D, it's my girlfriend's birthday today. Her name is Michelle. She's the most wonderful person who I love so much. Oh, look at Craig using the power of Legend 1029 to get the love out. I just want her to hear this on the radio. I'm spending the afternoon in Cambridge with her and her two daughters, I think this is, checking out an antique place for her birthday. That's nice. Craig, look at that. Hey, Michelle, I just wanted to hear it on the radio. Well, there you go. So thank you. I get them all there, Craig and Eric and everybody. You want to spread some love? That's what we're all about here, especially as we go into the long weekend. You can text at 905-645-5483. Great tunes for you, too. Doug and the Slugs, Day by Day, Legend 1029.

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1: Okay, before we go over to Lex, thank you, traffic spotter Terry. Terry, I didn't warn you, but you're live on the show. Hi, Terry.
2: Hello there.
1: How are you?
2: I am good.
1: You had anything planned for this long weekend?
2: Yes, I'm going to open up our family cottage with my two adult sons.
1: Now, how nice is that?
2: I have not been with these two kids alone as adults since, I'm going to say, they were like teenagers.
1: Oh, what a special time for you at the cottage. Now, let me ask you something.
2: They don't kill each other.
1: What was that? Say that again.
2: As long as they don't kill each other.
1: Yeah, we don't want any issues there. Imagine that. They start fighting. Family cottage is no longer. Let me ask you about this.
2: It's bound to happen.
1: Well, let me ask you about this cottage as someone who doesn't camp or cottage. Do you have plumbing? Like, is there a bathroom?
2: Oh, yes. It's a beautiful cottage, but it is on an island. So if you want to come and visit, you better have a boat or be a good swimmer.
1: Ugh. The effort already. I'm kidding. I hope you have a great time. But you do have a traffic update. I can almost see where you're talking about, but I got buildings blocking coming down the Ancaster Hill. What's going on?
2: Absolutely. Once you pass the link coming down the 403, there is a straight truck ran into a back of a car in the left lane. So it is completely backed up.
1: Is it like before the golf course? Like, is it down or how far up?
2: Yeah, it's coming down between the link and the golf course.
1: Oh, my goodness. And, yeah, that we've got slowdowns going up the Red Hill. Well, listen, thank you so much. And have a great weekend with your family at the cottage. That sounds adventurous.
2: I am excited.
1: Yeah, way to go. Have a good one. Thank you for that update, okay?
2: Have a great weekend.
1: Okay, you too. There you go. Thank you. 905-645-5483. Let's get more from Lex.
3: Big D, still big problems over in Mississauga. The eastbound 403 at Mavis. All lanes remain closed because of a collision. And we're seeing heavy delays from Aramills Parkway. Your best bet right now, if you're headed this way, is to exit at Aramills Parkway and take Eglinton or Burnhamthorpe instead. The rest of the major highways are starting to build up with volume in the usual spots. In town, Middletown Road is closed from Sodom Road to Highway 5 for long-term MTO roundabout construction. That's going to last until the end of November. Get your rollers ready. 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I'm Lex Tan, more Legend 102.9 Traffic in minutes.
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Except if you're not moving. Thank you, Terry. We have an accident coming down the Ancaster Hill right between the link and the golf course, so that could still be slowing you down. I have another text to win. Oh, it's a nice one. Give me 6 minutes. You're going to get all the details, okay? Legend 1029.

Legend 1029, 1029, Black Crowes, Jealous Again to kick off our 3 o'clock hour. Friday afternoon, it's the 15th of May into the long weekend and about 19 right now in Hamilton. It's Darren with you. Couple texts. Hello, Marianne and Gerard. If you heard, they wonder if I heard any idea about the announcement who's going to be at It's Your Festival this year. You know what? I actually did. Hang on. I did. I came across something today and I made a little note. Yeah, It's Your Festival at Gage Park, June 27th to July 1st. Oh, Tara Lightfoot, Hamilton's Tara Lightfoot. Stephen Page Trio, Bare Naked Ladies. The Kings are going to be there. The Beat Goes On, Switching to Glide. Honeymoon Suite are going to be part of it as well. But, yeah, give that a little Google if you want more, but always a solid time with It's Your Festival. Cody, D, I have the same plans as you this weekend. Yeah, I said I'm not doing too much. My wife and I are both just getting over a little kind of thing, so we do need to kind of chill out. And he says, I have the same plans as you. When people ask me what I'm doing this weekend, I tell them I'm enjoying my mortgage, LOL. Cody, that's the thing. You know what? You pay for it. You got a little porta backyard or the front porch or wherever, even if you don't, right? And the other thing is too, Cody, I am a homebody almost to a fault. Really? Oh, you can go here, you can go there. You know, maybe I'll go to Stony Creek. Maybe I'll go to Dundas. Maybe I'll go to Ancaster. You know what I mean? But no, I kid. But, well, Burlington, they're all, you know. But, I love hanging out at home, Cody, and there's nothing wrong with it, right? You pay a lot of money for your dwelling, so why not? Okay, let's do another, little text to win giveaway here inside my pot of gold. I have a $100 gift card for Satellite Garden Center. Oh my goodness. I know. Tomorrow we could get a shower, but, it's looking pretty beautiful this weekend. So a little gardening, I bet, for a lot of people. So it's text to win. 905-645-5483 is the text line. 905-645-5483. Quick turnaround, about 3:20. I'll announce a winner. Okay. So get it in and please include your name. $100 gift card, Satellite Garden Center. Let's go. John Mellencamp, Legend 1029.

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2: Well, Darren, thanks to legendary listener Terry for letting us know about the eastbound 403 as you approach Aberdeen. We have reports of a collision blocking one of the live lanes. It is a heavy starting all the way back from 6 South, and it might be a good idea to exit Wilson and take Wilson to go down the hill until you get to Aberdeen instead. Good news, Toronto bound QEW at the Burlington Skyway. That collision is gone, but we're still dealing with delays as you approach Nikola Tesla. 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More Legend 1029 traffic in minutes.
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Yeah, there's a couple tunes already that I'm loving that I haven't played in a little while, and it was Elvis Costello last hour. And I don't know, that one kind of had the same little feel there, general public and tenderness. On this Friday afternoon at 3:15, it's Darren with you. 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

0: What a line. A rock and roll band with a reefer in my hand. And a Friday end of the long weekend, I thought I gotta do a little David Wilcox there for you. Riverboat Fantasy on Legend 324. It's Darren with you. Thanks everybody. Texting in. Satellite Garden Center, $100 gift card. I've got more of these next week. I know it is one of our most popular little goodies to give you all. And, like I said, they're probably going to be so busy over there this weekend. So thanks everybody who texted, and let me hit my button. Generating today's winner. Come on. There's so many here. Hang on. It takes a minute. Louise Amanda Tam. Three lovely names. I'm saying Louise Amanda Tam is my winner. Louise, I'm going to text you back. I need a little bit more info, okay? So thank you again to everybody. I do want to just take a quick second here. I've mentioned before I'm a proud alumni of St. Mary's High School. And there's so many who listen to the show, and I love it. An alumni who listen to the show. There's a group that is putting together a St. Mary's alumni golf tournament. And I do want to give it a mention. It's Thursday, July 16th at Flamborough Hills Golf Club, which is awesome. They got a registration deadline coming up June 1st. I'm over on the website right now. And the site to get more info and maybe golf is HockeyChamps86.com. So that's HockeyChamps, the number 86.com. And it's St. Mary's Hockey 40th anniversary and alumni golf tournament celebration. So yeah, all former St. Mary's High School hockey players, you know somebody, even if you're not and you know somebody who went, it's open to all decades, all the alumni, all the profits are going to go to provide bursaries for graduating hockey hockey players from St. Mary's. And like I said, deadline's June 1st, and you can get more info over at HockeyChamps86.com. And that is coming up at the beautiful Flamborough Hills Golf Club. It's a school that really, really helped me out, so it's nice to give this alumni golf tournament a little mention. If you missed any of that, you can just give me a text.
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0: Lex.
2: Darren, we have the eastbound 403 approaching Aberdeen reporting a collision blocking a live lane. We're seeing delays all the way back from 6 South at this time. Best if you probably exit at Wilson and take that to go down the Ancaster Hill instead. Over in Mississauga, the eastbound 403 at Mavis, all lanes remain closed because of a collision, and we're seeing heavy delays from at least Darren Mills Parkway, so your best bet right now is to take either Eglinton or Burnhamthorpe instead. 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More Legend 102.9 traffic in minutes.
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Legend 1029. You know, this past weekend, one of my favorite shows, I've mentioned it before, on CBS on Sunday mornings. Well, it's called CBS Sunday Mornings, and they did this profile of Sting and this new musical that he has put together. Oh, it was so good. They surprised some people who were in a pub in England, and they started singing Message in a Bottle, and Sting is always so gracious with people, and it was such a great interview. Maybe it's out there online, but just Google CBS Sunday Morning Sting Interview. It was really, really good. 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You can read their Google reviews. 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Friday afternoon, long weekend, and the official kickoff getting close. We'll have a look at Today in Music History coming up in 6 minutes. 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
1: Okay, everybody, here we go on this Friday afternoon with another edition of Music Notes, and it's brought to you by Diamond Storage Burlington, proudly Canadian. And we get started on this date in 1982. Here is your number one song on the Billboard Hot 100.

There it is, Paul McCartney, Stevie Wonder, Ebony and Ivory, number one on this date, 1982. Hey, it was on this date, 1987, Motley Crue released their fourth album featuring Wild Side and the title track. There it is, girls, girls, girls, Motley Crue, released on this date in 1987. It was on this date in 1990, Mariah Carey releases her first single, and it goes to number one on the Billboard Hot 100, that song...

That's it. Vision of Love, number one in the state 1990, and that would get Mariah Carey on track to become the best-selling female artist of the 90s. Finally today, 1978, Joe Walsh releases his fourth album, But Seriously, Folks. And that excellent artwork, Underwater Meal, he's eating there, it's right on the cover. So many great tunes on that one, including this one. From But Seriously, Folks, released on this date, 1978, Legend 102.9.

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1: Darren, good news on the eastbound 403 approaching Aberdeen. That collision has been taken away, still heavy from Wilson. However, at 6 North, we have a new report of a stalled vehicle in the right lane, so that's causing delays as well. If you're going into Mississauga, eastbound 403 at Mavis, all lanes remain closed because of a collision. Your best bet right now is to take Eglinton or Burnhamthorpe instead. 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I'm Lex Tan, more Legend 1029 traffic in minutes.
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0: I like that one. Little Green Day on Legend 102.9, kicking off our 4 o'clock hour. Friday afternoon, 15th of May, long weekend is here. And I've been getting, it's Darren with you, by the way, just after 4 o'clock. Been getting a lot of messages from people, and I've been trying to talk about this, you know, throughout the show, that Monday is going to be different, because people are like, you know, this is going to be open. I know. The Ontario government said retail can open. So it could be for a lot of you, a lot of you probably wanted the day off and now you can't. And there's some people expressing that on the Legend Facebook page. That's a whole other thing. But if you want to do some shopping on Monday, looks like you're going to be able to do it. You can always check ahead, check the socials of wherever you want to go and do your thing. But that's what's going on. A couple fireworks in the area in Fundas. Yeah, Dundas on a Sunday night. Caledonia doing something on Sunday. Could be something happening in your city as well, which is nice. I'm getting a few texts from people showing me their cottages and everything. Oh, and I got. Oh, your grammar. I know. Grammar police. Sorry. I received a nice text message here. And it's on our Instagram as well. There was a gentleman who tagged me on it. It was, I think his name's Ryan, but doing some yard work and listening to the show. I greatly appreciate that, and I know a lot of you are probably going to be doing that this weekend. Okay, Peter Gabriel now, Legend 102.9.
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0: Ledger 1029, you know, I just did a nice shout out, for Ryan, who did this nice little video, sent me a text, tagged us on Instagram, the whole thing. Yeah, his name's Spencer, right? Yeah, because Ryan and Spencer are so close, so Spencer. That was awesome, man. I apologize for that.
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2: Big D, three issues. Eastbound 403, first approaching 6 South, a crash reported there, then approaching Aberdeen, a stalled vehicle. MTO confirming at 6 North, a stalled vehicle is blocking the right lane. All three of these issues have made things heavy from Wilson, but in town, there's also a stalled vehicle reported at Wilson and Jerseyville Road, causing heavy delays in both directions approaching that intersection. 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

Legend 102.9, hey, yeah, the English beat and mirror in the bathroom, and it's 4:15, and it's Darren with you. A little shout out here, David Halliday. Hey, David, sitting outside on my front porch listening to you. I appreciate that, David. I'll try and get that request on. Yeah, I bet there's going to be a lot of people enjoying the front porch, enjoying the backyard this weekend. And those of you up at the trailer, little shout out to you all. Maybe you're on your way doing a little road trip here on this Friday afternoon into the long weekend. Three Doors Down, Legend 102.9.

0: Legend 1029, there they are, the crash test dummies and the ghosts that haunt me. It is 423, it's Darren with you. Have it up over on the Legend Facebook page, just all the goings-on on this long weekend. I love when people add to the list. And there's a lot happening, as always. We got the big Toronto Rock lacrosse game tonight, the Rock Halifax Thunderbirds. Game one, the National Lacrosse League Final. And, 5:30, 6:30, 7:30, 3 hours from now at TD Coliseum here in Hamilton. Have a great time if you're going to the game. Over at Bernie Arbor Stadium, the Hamilton Cardinals, they've got their home opener tonight. That's always fun. This weekend, beginning tomorrow, Bimbrook doing Rib Fest there. A few other little things to mention tomorrow. I love the Hammer City Roller Derby. I love that group. They got a doubleheader going Saturday at Coronation Arena on Macklin Street. Give that a Google for more. Gage Park's got Putin Fest happening. I know a lot of people will be doing Porta Backyarda this weekend, which is great. And then we've got fireworks. Now, listen, I don't want to sound like a curmudgeon, but you know, these fireworks in Dundas, that, you know, but oh my goodness, when they start in the backyard, I'm just like, why are the fireworks have come a long way since the burning schoolhouse, right? That old school fireworks. I can't get over how loud some of these fireworks that you can buy now. It's unbelievable. So that'll be happening over the weekend. I know a big game tomorrow night with the Montreal Canadiens and the Buffalo Sabres. Yes, what a win last night. That was 6-3 for the Habs. They now lead 3-2. Montreal, the Bell Center on a Saturday night. Oh my goodness, that is going to be rocking. Jays in Detroit today. And just a couple TV things. You know, today on Paramount Plus, we don't have Paramount Plus. It's one of the streaming services we don't have. Series premiere of the Dutton Ranch. It's another Yellowstone spinoff. Kelly Riley and Cole. Yeah, Beth and Rip. They move from Montana to start over in Texas, so that's there. And Saturday Night Live is going to be pretty special, I think. We've got Will Ferrell and Paul McCartney. And that will be the season finale. Saturday night at 11:30 for SNL.
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0: And all that over on the Legend Facebook page, by the way. Feel free to add to it. Stuff happening over the weekend. Lex.
2: Big D, three problems continue to be reported on the eastbound 403. First, a crash approaching 6 South, then a stalled vehicle at Aberdeen, and MTO confirming a stalled vehicle at 6 North in the right lane. All of these issues have made things very slow from Wilson in Mississauga. The eastbound 403 at Mavis remains all shut down because of a collision from earlier this morning. And on the westbound 401 in Milton, approaching Guelph Line, there's a vehicle fire blocking two right lanes. We're seeing delays from Highway 25. 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I'm Lex Tan. More Legend 1029 traffic in minutes.
0: Thank you, Lex, and I want to thank traffic spotter Alistair. Crash on Upper James between Rymal and Stone Church. And a fire on Upper Sherman between Rymal and Stone Church. So there's lots going on there. Did I get all that right there for you all, everybody? Upper James, Rymal and Stone Church. And then Upper Sherman between Rymal and Stone Church. So that whole area quite busy. Thank you for that text, 905-645-5483.
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so awesome if I had some chicken wings and a pint of, I don't know, Collective Arts Ransack the Universe right now. Nice cold pint and some chicken wings. I couldn't touch everything, though, because they would get, you know, but, hey, it's a long weekend, and you want to have a little fun food Friday and then a fun food Saturday, fun food Sunday, and a fun food Monday. Bring it on, right? Like, let's go. And with that, Matt Hayes forecast. You know, tomorrow there's a slight chance of showers in the afternoon, but other than that, listen, we look like we've got a beauty of a weekend. Here's my buddy, Chef John Rizzador. He says, hey, buddy, Oliver, that's his boy. Oliver and I are driving up to the trailer. We're listening to you. And he said, hey, that's Darren. Miss you, bud. Miss you too, Chef. Hope you guys have a nice time up there. There's a few others too. Linda in Southampton, or her husband's in Southampton at a boys' weekend, and she is going to the Keg. Oh, she's home for a girls' dinner at the Keg on Saturday night. That's all right. Who else checking in? Paul from Waterdown. Shout out to Doug, Marianne, and Gerard. I think we're getting everybody here on this Friday afternoon. And the Northern Pikes, Believe, Legend, 102.9.

Legend 1029, okay. I'll watch Fast Times at Ridgemont High again, right? Anyone else? Fans of that movie? You think that tune in it? Yes. At 4:46, Friday afternoon, it's Darren with you. I received such a nice message, DM in my Instagram. I was doing a shout out there to, I call him Chef John, and I've said before, up until COVID, I had a little side hustle. I'm one of those people who had side hustles, and I love being with people. I love weddings. When I was emceeing and maitre d'ing up at Carmen's, and it was so nice. That's where I got to know John. Oh, that's the first time I didn't call him Chef. Sorry, Chef John. And worked with some incredible people who were such hard workers. So during that, I received a text from a lovely lady named Taylor. Not our Taylor, different Taylor. And she says, hey, Darren, just driving home from work. Heard you shout out Chef John on the radio. Once a Carmen's family, always a Carmen's family. Hope you have a lovely long weekend. Taylor, I got to tell you all about this Taylor. She was like one of the lead servers. Like, put it this way. If I was maitre d' and she was my lead server, I didn't do anything. Oh, no, I didn't have to worry about nothing. One of those people that is such a great worker and so intelligent and so personable. You know, when you know that person, they can tell you what to do more than you can tell yourself what to do. I'm like, Taylor, you're good. All right. Just take care of that. That is wonderful. Now she's working. I asked her, I think I can say this. She's now working at the Alzheimer's Society. Wow. And I listened to you on my drive home. That is so nice. Thank you for that. Over to text Brian and Simcoe. D, can you shout out my son Troy, who's turning 31 today? Nice. We're going out for a supper of his choice, beer and pizza and wings. It's a great way to start the long weekend. Isn't that a 31-year-old? Hey, 31, who cares the age? Isn't that like such a birthday dinner, right? You're just all there. You just put it all there. Just bring it all. Bring more. Bring more. So thank you. And I got a few people who have been texting in. Who've got the show on, you're doing a lot outside, and I think we're all waiting for this weekend. Fingers crossed that the weather will deliver what it's supposed to. But just to do those things outside, I know it's been a little chilly. You want to plant? You want to do this? You want to do that, right? 4:48, Blue Rodeo on Legend.

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1: Darren, let's thank legendary listener Alistair for letting us know about a couple of problems on the mountain. Upper Sherman is closed from Rymal to Stone Church because of a fire. A crash reported on Upper James north of Rymal. And we also do have a crash at Wilson Street and Jerseyville Road to deal with. At least some good news. Problems eastbound 403 approaching 6 South and at 6 North have all been cleared, but it's still very slow from Wilson. Westbound 403, the off-ramp to Rousseau, we're getting reports of roadkill in Live Lane there. 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

Legend 1029, what a solid way right there to kick off our 5 o'clock hour and Train Drops of Jupiter on Legend 1029. It's Darren Laidman here with you. We're just after 5 o'clock, getting set for the start of the long weekend, Friday, May 15th. What a beautiful day. 18 degrees right now in Hamilton. I got the tunes covered for you here for a Friday afternoon. We're going to get the Let Out, little Zeppelin on the way, Springsteen in just a second here. Some George Harrison coming up. And at 5:20, I have got such a nice story for you. Talk about good local lottery winning vibes heading into the long weekend. Let's talk about the lovely little town of Jarvis, Ontario. The census in 2021 states that the population of Jarvis was 1,214 people. The Jarvis Cornfest is happening this year, August 14th to the 16th. Jarvis, we just found out a couple hours ago, is also home to a $44 million lottery winner. What a story. I have that for you coming up at 5:20, Legend 1029.

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1: Big D, we still have two problems on the mountain. First, Upper Sherman remains closed from Rymal to Stone Church for an ongoing fire investigation. Upper James, north of Rymal, we've got reports of a collision, but good news at Wilson Street at Jerseyville, that collision has been taken away. We also have a stalled vehicle still Toronto bound on the QEW at Dorval in the left lane. In Milton, the westbound 401 approaching Guelph Line has a vehicle fire cleanup blocking two right lanes. And we also have the eastbound 403 at Mavis, all lanes closed still because of a collision. 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I'm Lex Tan. More Legend 1029 traffic in minutes.
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Legend 1029, George Harrison, and all those years ago on this Friday afternoon, it's Darren with you. I want to play one of those tunes that I always think hits a little bit different on a Friday, especially on a beautiful Friday, especially into a long weekend. I think this is one of those tunes right now. I'm talking Grand Funk, Legend 1029.

0: Legend 1029, and there's Brand Van 3000 on this Friday afternoon, and it's Darren with you. Okay, everybody, I got to tell you this story. This local lottery winner, what a story, and good vibes as we head into the long weekend. So this fellow in Jarvis, his name is Emidio S. of Jarvis. He won $44 million. It was a Lotto 649 gold ball jackpot. It was the March 11th draw. So here's the deal. So this Emidio, he's on his way to work. He's listening to the radio, and he hears that the gold ball, the big prize, was won in Ontario. So he pulls over in front of a random home, and he noticed that he had an email from the OLG. He says it looked a little different. He says, I saw the prize amount. Was it $4,400? Was it $44,000? No. He said, I logged into my account and realized it was $44 million. So I said to myself, I better tell my wife. So he turns around. He walks into the house. He takes a deep breath. He tells his wife, look at the OLG account that we have. And there it was. They won $44 million. Now, Emidio admitted he's never been a big dreamer, but he's starting to settle into his new reality. Quote, I've always focused on health and happiness for my family and loved ones because of my upbringing. I've always loved inviting people over, enjoying their company. I'm happy to share a plate of food, a few drinks, and some laughs. Now I get to help the people who are most important to me. He says, my wife works 12 hours a day, sometimes 7 days a week. She needs this. We used to travel a bit before COVID, and just seeing her relaxing on a beach back then was pure joy for me. I can picture her looking out over the ocean without a care in the world. I just want to see that expression of relaxation and joy on her face again. Oh, they're going to be able to do that. So he's going to take time, and he plans to explore Europe, maybe do a cruise, also wants to help his children find happiness in their life choices. My goodness, eh? And he shared a couple things. He says, I've always been grateful for what I have, and now I'm even more grateful. I never thought this would happen to me. Now I believe it. My heart is full. He bought his ticket on olg.ca. But how about that? That is a beauty. Out in Jarvis, $44 million. Let's get a look at traffic now.
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2: Darren, we've got two issues up on the mountain. First, Upper Sherman is closed from Rymal to Stone Church for a fire investigation, and a collision is still being reported on Upper James north of Rymal, causing big delays in that particular area. Toronto-bound QEW at Dorval, a stalled vehicle is blocking the left lane. Eastbound 403 past the lake, a stalled vehicle reported there as well. And in Mississauga, eastbound 403 at Mavis, all lanes remain closed because of a collision. Westbound 401 approaching Guelph Line and Milton, a vehicle fire cleanup blocking two right lanes. 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
0: And here it is, long weekend, and your legend Matt Hayes forecast. Clear this evening and a low of 8. Saturday, sun and cloud, and there is a chance of a shower, maybe even a thunderstorm in the afternoon, with a high of 23 and a humid X of 27. Sunday, looking good, sun and cloud in 21. Holiday Monday, sunshine and 29. 18 in Hamilton.
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There's Michael Jackson on Legend 102.9 Friday afternoon. It's Darren with you. 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You can read their Google reviews. You will know they can help you as well because TS Law is trusted success. Hello to those of you maybe on a little road trip right now. Maybe you're heading to the cottage. Maybe you're heading to the trailer. Maybe you're going down one of the wineries in Niagara. Or maybe you're just making the trip to the backyard. Wherever you have the show on, it's appreciated. Don't forget, you stream us on our website, legend.fm, or the OLG app. Hello to all of you listening that way. And hey, we're going to get the lead out right after some Loverboy, Legend 102.9.

Legend 1029, one of those bands, sounds extra good on a Friday into a long weekend, little Zeppelin, and Ramble On, and it's Darren here with you. I bet a lot of you are going to fire up the barbecue this weekend. I know you barbecue year-round, but when we have these potentially really, really nice days, it's nice to fire up that barbecue. You have somebody in your house who is like, it is their barbecue, don't even go near them, they've got it all planned. You've got this, you got that, don't come near me, that is my zone. I'm not like that at all. In fact, if I'm with a group of people and they're at my house, someone wants to barbecue, be my guest, I'm going sitting by the cooler. I've shared this before, it was a couple summers ago. My two best buds, Pat and Terry, oh, they're watching me. They're watching me like hawks, just seeing how I'm going to do, because they think I undercook food. I do not undercook food. I don't like food overdone. Right? Because once you take it off the grill, especially if you're going to tent it or let it, it'll keep cooking. Oh, no, that chicken's this. Oh, no, this is this. Oh, I said, that's it. I'm done. I walked away and I just sat. And I think they were happy because they were in control. I'm telling you, they overcook stuff. But they were judging your pal here. Because they said I undercooked, and I know you got to be careful. Don't get me wrong, but I'm like that. Someone wants to take over the grill. Be my guest. I'm going to have a Corona. Here's Indio on Legend.

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1: Big D, not much has changed. We still have that fire investigation shutting down Upper Sherman between Rymal and Stone Church. Upper James north of Rymal still dealing with a crash and still seeing heavy delays in the area. We also have that stalled vehicle, Toronto-bound QEW at Dorval in the left lane. A stalled vehicle eastbound 403 past the link. And in Mississauga, all lanes remain closed eastbound on the 403 at Mavis because of an earlier crash. Get your rollers ready. 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I'm Lex Tan, more Legend 1029 traffic in minutes.
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Legend 1029. I think that's a pretty fitting tune, eh, to kick off our 6 o'clock hour. Bring us into Friday night for the 15th of May and start the long weekend. And Sheryl Crow, All I Want to Do on Legend 1029. And it's Darren Laidman here with you. Welcome to Friday night. Welcome to the long weekend. We are just after 6 o'clock and about 17 degrees right now in Hamilton. Couple things going on tonight. Oh, over at Bernie Arbor Stadium, going to be a nice night for baseball with the Hamilton Cardinals. And their season opener, their home opener, is at 7:35. So have a nice time if you're going to that game. And we have the big lacrosse game tonight, 7:30. It's the Rock. It's the Halifax Thunderbirds, the National Lacrosse League final. This is game one at 7:30 at TD Coliseum. Game two will be Sunday in Halifax if needed. Game three will be a week from tomorrow here in Hamilton. So have a great time if you're going to the Rock lacrosse game tonight, man. That building's going to be rocking. And the Traveling Wilburys, handle with care. It's Legend 1029.

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1: Darren, good news in town. Upper Sherman has been reopened between Rymal and Stone Church following a fire investigation. We still have reports of a crash, though, on Upper James north of Rymal. And speaking of a crash, we still have all lanes closed eastbound on the 403 at Mavis because of a collision from earlier this afternoon. And your best bet if you are going into this area is to take Eglinton or Burnhamthorpe instead. 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I'm Lex Tan, more Legend 1029 traffic in minutes.
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There's Cool in the Gang and Too Hot on this Friday night. Ledger 1029, it's Darren with you. On the show yesterday around this time, I was telling a couple little camping stories, reminiscing about some May 2-4 parties. And I was reminded about another one that I forgot about. And I actually remember voicing a commercial for this certain speedway, okay? I got text to get to here from Liz and Sue in about 5 minutes. Here's Ace of Base. It's Legend 1029.

0: There's a tragically hip band, 38 years old on this Friday night. Legend 102.9, it's Darren with you. Hello to everybody who may be on their way to see the big show at Theater Aquarius. 7:30 performance tonight. It's a good life if you don't weaken with the tunes from the Tragically Hip. They got some shows over the weekend as well. TheaterAquarius.org for info on that. Okay, couple texts here I want to get to. I was talking on the show yesterday at this time about great May 2-4 memories at Courtcliff Park in Carlisle. And Liz says, hey, Darren, I remember May 2-4 at the Cayuga Speedway, 1990s-ish. It was a rock and roll good time, concerts and camping from Liz. Yeah, I remember. I don't know where I was working at the time, Liz, but voicing some commercials. It was the big old Cayuga. I can't quite do it like I used to, but I remember those parties at Cayuga Speedway. And then I was talking about little campouts we had in Dunville at my buddy Pat's grandma's cottage that was there. We called it the Shack, and I say that with love because before they rebuilt on the land, it was just a one-room, just rust. It was really an incredible little place, and I said that we had had a few, and they unplugged my air mattress, so I was just sleeping on who knows what throughout the night. So Sue says, Darren, I think you got off lucky there with your buddies just letting the air out of your mattress. When I was in that situation, you'd be more like permanent markers or clothes in the freezer, all the good kind of stuff that your friends used to do. You got off pretty easy. Forget it there, Sue. I was sleeping on that, whatever, the ground, or we were outside. Oh, my goodness. I felt like I was in pain for a week, and that is from Sue. Long-time listener to you, big guy. Thank you very much, Sue, and those texts at 905-645-5483. Let's get a look at Friday night traffic.
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2: Big D, we're getting reports of a new crash on the Niagara-bound QEW past Centennial Parkway, causing delays from Nikola Tesla. We also do have the westbound 401 at Guelph Line in Milton dealing with a vehicle fire cleanup in the right lane. And if you're going into Mississauga, eastbound 403 at Mavis, all lanes remain closed because of a collision cleanup. In town, Upper James north of Rymal still reporting a crash. 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Conditions in app. I'm Lex Tan, more Legend 102.9 traffic in minutes.
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Legend 1029 and Bonnie Tyler there on this Friday night. It's Darren with you. I know a lot of people will be probably checking out Porta Backyarda this weekend, but if you are looking for something to do, we always have that nice list up over on the Legend Facebook page. If you're looking to head out somewhere, there's lots of ideas over there. Thanks to everybody who takes part and adds to that list, so you can go over and have a look. And Corey Hart on Legend 1029.

What a tune right there on this Friday night. Let Love Rule on Legend 102.9. And it's Darren with you. I bet there's a few of you. It's a long weekend, right? It's time to enjoy a little fun food Friday. Whose car smells so good right now because you just picked something up? It's sitting there on that seat right beside you. Don't touch it.

Don't touch it. Wait till you get home. That's one of those things, when you pick something up, maybe you went to, I don't like a Fortino's or wherever, where they have everything ready there, and then it's just sitting there. And you're like, I'm going to just pull over and have a little bite. No one's going to notice. Maybe you're going out for dinner tonight. Maybe you've got some plans over the weekend. Maybe Friday night you're doing little fish and chips. I do want to do another hello to those of you going to the big lacrosse game tonight. What a game that is going to be. Game one of the National Lacrosse League Finals with the Rock and the Halifax Thunderbirds. That gets underway at 7:30 at TD Coliseum. Here's the Partland Brothers, Legend 102.9.

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1: There's Madonna, Vogue on Legend 1029, and it is coming up on 7 o'clock. And that's going to wrap it up for me, Darren Laidman. My Friday night wish for you all is that you enjoy this long weekend. I know there's always a lot of you that do have to work, and especially with what's going on with this change on Monday, that a lot of things, maybe just about everything, check ahead, are going to be open. So it could be business as usual for a lot of you. So hopefully you do get some downtime for some family, maybe a good barbecue. And we'll have the tunes covered for you all weekend here, everybody. 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
12: On the mountain, Upper James, north of Rimal, we still have reports of a collision. We're still seeing delays in the area. We also still have the Niagara-bound QEW off-ramp to Guelph line dealing with a stalled vehicle in the center lane, and a crash reported still past Centennial Parkway. At least some great news in Mississauga. Eastbound 403 at Mavis, the problems there have cleared. All lanes, including the northbound Acepa Mavis on-ramps to the eastbound 403, have been reopened. Get your rollers ready. 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I'm Lex Tan, more Legend 1029 traffic in minutes.
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1: The major highways are running problem-free and delay-free. However, we still do have a crash report out of the mountain, Upper James, north of Rymal. Middletown Road is now closed from Sodom Road to Highway 5 because of MTO roundabout construction. It's a long-term gig, which will last until November the 30th. We also have Columbus Gate at Lexington Avenue closed for utility work until the 27th, and Wilson Street closed between Sherman and Sanford until late June for sewer and water main installation. 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